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19: Five tenants threatened with mass eviction have been thrown a significant lifeline thanks to £2 million of Scottish Government funding. In a Courier exclusive, it reveals the pledge provides more than half the cash needed to buy 26 homes in West Weems and Denbeath from Tora Capital. Five councils expected to agree to stump up the remainder of the asking price during private talks today, bringing months of anxiety for tenants who feared homelessness to an end. It would bring all of Tora's five properties into public ownership and safeguard tenancies after 17 locals were previously sent eviction notices. Iran claims to have targeted a US airbase overnight, warning aggression will not go unanswered. It's after fresh American strikes on Iranian military targets, including near the Strait of Hormuz. The White House has rejected reports from state media in Tehran that a peace agreement's been reached, although Donald Trump insists a deal is close. Secretary of State Marco Rubio updated Cabinet colleagues yesterday afternoon.
20: There's an agreement to be made. We want that to be made. I think there's been some progress and some interest, and we'll see over the next few hours and days whether progress could be made. I just want to remind everybody, Mr. President, you know this well, you have other options available to you if that doesn't work.
19: John Swinney has rejected growing calls for an independent investigation into SNP finances in the wake of the Peter Muddle scandal. Its former chief executive will be sentenced next month after admitting embezzling over £400,000 from the party. The First Minister says no probe will be more detailed than the one carried out by Police Scotland. Kirkcaldy Food Bank is wanting to make sure no one in the town goes hungry as it marks World Hunger Day today. And to help make that possible, it's calling on local people and businesses to donate what they can. Ian Campbell, trustee and vice chair, is concerned by the number of people struggling locally.
21: We've had, on average, about 650 adults and 240 children, but 30% of the people we look after receive food every month. So it's a big issue, and there's a lot of people in poverty in the local area.
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19: Dry with plenty spells of sunshine and staying rather warm, but slightly cooler along the coast. Highs of 19. I'm Shauna Skinner. 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

0: Lola Young on Original for Thursday morning. It is the 28th of May. I can't believe we're nearly out of May already. The longest day is not that far away. I'm sure it's the 21st of June, so we're now less than a month away from the nights drawn in again. Oh, there's a thought. Look, the Dinger Thinger this morning, it's a badly described movie that we're doing at the moment. So this is what we've got for you. I think you'll get this one. A man accidentally wanders through every major event in modern American history while mostly just trying to be nice and go for a run. A man accidentally wanders through every major event in modern American history while mostly just trying to be nice and go for a run. So that's it. What have you got for me? WhatsApp 01592 757 757, or you can text 81400, start your message with the word original. Let me know if you've nailed it this morning. We, as always, do the answer just before 7. Travel next.
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15: Good morning, Vicky here with your update. Now starting with the Queensferry crossing, we've got no delays at all heading over towards Edinburgh, Queensferry Road and the M9 Exitship Road. Similar story, good news. Now back to Fife on the A92. Also looking fine through your regular spots and then heading for the A91. Dersey to Guardbridge, issue free as well. To Dundee, Kingsway, Forfar, just volume of traffic, no delays, and Perth issue free through the Fryerton Bridge. If you spot any problems, call the original 106 Jam Buster line on 01592 85 44 66.

0: It was in the Charlie's Angels film, which I've still never seen. I mean, I've had a while. It came out 25 years ago. Destiny's Child, Independent Woman on Original. Right, Pet Shop Boys and Alex Warren after your headline.
1: Five tenants threatened with mass eviction have been thrown a lifeline courtesy of £2 million worth of funding from the Scottish Government. It's a pledge that will help buy back homes from Tora Capital in West Weans and Denbeath. An independent investigation into the SNP's finances is unlikely to go ahead after John Swinney rejected the call. It's in the wake of their former chief executive Peter Muddle's embezzling scandal. And a Kirkcaldy food bank is marking World Hunger Day by making sure no one in the region goes without food.

0: Fever Dream is Alex Warren on Original 106. Okay, or Dinger Finger. A man accidentally wanders through every major event in a modern American history while mostly just trying to be nice and go for a run. That is the film this morning. The badly described movie. It's a classic with a lead actor who has been in tons of stuff but is brilliant in every single one of them. A man accidentally wanders through every major event in modern American history while mostly just trying to be nice and go for a run. What is the movie? 01592 757 757. Give us a shout.
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20: Good morning, Vicky here with your update. No delays still for the Queensferry crossing. They're starting to pick up with traffic on the M9 Exit Road at the end of the slip towards Glasgow Road on that roundabout. So that's heading towards the Edinburgh Airport. Queensferry Road at the Barnton Junction, absolutely fine. You've got back towards the A985 Forsyth to Kincardine Bridge. No delays at all. A92 still clear and the Gallatin roundabout through Kirkcaldy. No delays. Now traffic over towards A91, Guard Bridge to Cooper. moving fine. Dundee, Kingsway and Forfar, just volume of traffic still. And now again for Swallow roundabout starting to pick up. But we've got no delays through the Broxton or Inveramond roundabouts through Perth. If you spot any problems, call the original 106 Jam Buster line on 01592 85 44 66.

0: Taylor Swift's Fate of Ophelia on Original. Right, answer to the dinger thinger just before your news then. What we got here? Morning Caroline, who says, hiya, is it Forrest Gump? Brilliant tune. Yes, it is. I'm assuming you mean the tune that we just played, as in Taylor Swift was brilliant, because Forrest Gump is not a tune. Who else we got here? Hi to Susan, who says, Forrest Gump, good morning. You're absolutely correct, and says she's looking forward to Dunnikir Primary on Child's Play. Yeah, that's next week. Florine Lowe, good morning. Hi to Liney, and hi to David McCallum as well, who's been in touch on his way up to Perth this morning, who gets a ding. Yeah, Forrest Gump it was.
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7: West Meems and Denbigh tenants previously sent eviction notices have been granted a lifeline following £2 million of funding from the Scottish Government. The commitment covers more than half what's required to buy 26 Fife homes from Tora Capital, who bought properties from Weems Estates in August. The Courier is also revealing the council is also expected to put forward the remainder of the £3.3 million asking price today during private talks. It would take all of the London-based firm's properties into public ownership, ending what's been months of anxiety for tenants who feared being made homeless. The US military has carried out fresh strikes on Iran, while Iranian armed forces have targeted an American airbase, but peace talks continue. The UK faces a lost generation unless urgent action is taken on youth unemployment. A government review warns the number of young people not in work, education or training could hit 1.52 million within 5 years. It's currently just under a million. The report says entry-level jobs are disappearing and claims anxiety linked to social media is also keeping more under 24s out of work. Esther Guy became an online safety campaigner after her daughter Brianna was murdered in 2023.
8: I just don't think that young people are equipped to navigate that at that age, and I do really support a ban on social media for under 16s.
7: John Swinney is rejecting calls for an independent investigation into the SNP's finances. He says no probe will be more detailed than the one carried out by Police Scotland into Peter Murrell's embezzling scandal. Kirkcaldy Food Bank says it had an average of 1,000 visits every month last year. It's releasing figures to mark World Hunger Day and reveal the scale of the problem locally. They're also appealing for local people and businesses to donate food or money and help bring these numbers down. Ian Campbell is a trustee and vice chair.
9: So many people who come through our doors are actually working people who just can't be against me. The reality is it's normal people who come through the door, and that's a societal issue that needs to be resolved. But, you know, if we all sit down in solidarity between each other, we can make a difference.
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7: Dry with plenty spells of sunshine and staying rather warm but slightly cooler along the coast. Highs of 19. I'm Shauna Skinner. 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

0: Tootsie. From Lady Gaga on Original. Before it, Owen Paul and my favourite waste of time, the 80s classic, which is hated by the guy who sang it. So, famously, Owen Paul released that song back in the day, and it was not his usual style of tune. It became a massive smash hit, and it still gets radio play quite frequently these days. And it's pretty much the only song that people remember from Owen Paul, which is a shame, because he's a very talented guy. But there was a post on, there's a page on Twitter called Fesshole, where people can confess to things in secret. And there was a confession that went up from somebody anonymous, and it said, I had one massive hit single in the 80s and I can't stand it. And not a day goes by without somebody saying, you're that guy that did insert song here. Or I have to give an interview about it, or I'm asked to sing it. And it makes my spine crawl. And everyone thinks that that was Owen Paul. He should be grateful. It's one more hit than any of the rest of us are going to have. And it's a great tune. Anyway, we're going to do the travel. We'll get you up to date with the roads next.
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12: Good morning, Vicky here with your updates. Starting with the Queensferry crossing, traffic is absolutely fine though. Once you're over to Edinburgh, Queensferry Road picking up from Craigie Hole eastbound and the M9 exit slip road at Newbridge, very slow towards Glasgow Road and Edinburgh Road. In fact, that Newbridge roundabout and merging onto the M8, all very delayed. Back towards Fife, the A92 still yet to build in the usual spots. We've got no delays if you're heading towards St Andrews this morning on the A915. Volume of traffic, but no delays. And then up to Dundee, the Tay Road Bridge looking a little bit busy this morning. Swallow Roundabout, Kingsway, Forfar, all your usual hotspots. And then Perth seeing some roadwork congestion though on the A90. This is just after you leave the M90 at Barnhill eastbound towards Dundee. Heading in that direction, you'll find it's busy there. If you spot any problems, call the original 106 Jam Buster line on 01592 85 44 66.

0: Dasha and Austin on original. So it was a 3 out of 4 yesterday on 4 away from 1K. Oh, so close. We see if we can do it this morning. If you fancy it, then you can either give me a buzz in 15 minutes or stick your name down on the website now at original106.co.uk. There's a few chances to win on there just now. We've got a competition with Stevens, the Bakers as well, where you can win 200 quid worth of Stevens goodies. Potentially delivered to your workplace or your club or whatever you want. Check it all out. 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
1: 5 tenants threatened with mass eviction have been thrown a lifeline courtesy of £2 million worth of funding from the Scottish Government. It's a pledge that will help buy back homes from Tora Capital in West Weems and Denbeath. An independent investigation into the SNP's finances is unlikely to go ahead after John Swinney rejected the call. It's in the wake of their former chief executive Peter Muddle's embezzling scandal. And a Kirkcaldy food bank is marking World Hunger Day by making sure no one in the region goes without food.
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1: Dunfermline Athletic have confirmed star men Jeremiah Chilakoa Mullen and Kieran Ngemwa have been offered new deals and 8 players are leaving. Club captain Kyle Benedictus and young centre-back Alistair Davidson have also been handed extensions at East End Park. The 4 defenders' contracts are all due to expire. It comes amidst speculation Premiership side Aberdeen have been looking at Chilakoa Mullen. Meanwhile, local boy Chris Hamilton will be departing the Pars, as well as forward Tashan Oakley-Booth and goalkeeper Dennis Mamet, alongside 5 others. Dunfermline loanees Graham Carey, Ollie Thomas, Freddie Turley and Scottish Cup semi-final hero Ashton Oxborough have all returned to their parents' clubs. You're up to date on Original 106.

0: What a tune. Makes us feel like it's a Friday when it's only a Thursday. 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
0: So, do you fancy winning £1,000? You know the drill. It's 4 away from 1K. All you have to do is give it a go this morning. We've asked Vanessa four questions. We recorded them on Friday and she went on holiday, so they're all in the can, they're ready to go. If you match her four answers, you win £1,000. Fancy? Give us a buzz. 01592 757 757, and hopefully we can sort you out with some money. Question number one is going to be, name something you do before bed. So we're going for kind of classic questions this week to try and get a win on this. Something you would do before bed. If you've got an answer for that, then that's a tick to one box. Let's do this. Lines are open. 01592 757 757. And we'll see if we can get this out the door. Hopeful today. It would be nice to get a win before Vanessa comes back. Fact of the day, doorknobs that are made out of brass can disinfect themselves in about 8 hours.
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3: 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Dreich followed by more Dreich. And tomorrow will be Dreicher than usual. 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
19: Good morning, Vicky here with your update. The A92 busy at the Red House roundabout now, the Bankhead as well southbound, and the A915 through the works towards St Andrews, both approaches really busy. Now up towards Dundee, Tay Road Bridge a little bit queued, Kingsway, Forfar and Broughty Ferry. The M90 east from Junction 11 Barnhill interchange towards Kinfauns, says roadworks, it's causing lots of delays. And then just your routine congestion for the Broxton and Inbrahamond roundabouts. If you spot any problems, call the original 106 Jam Buster line on 01592 85 44 66.

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21: 5 tenants threatened with mass eviction have been thrown a significant lifeline thanks to £2 million of Scottish Government funding. In a Courier exclusive, it reveals the pledge provides more than half the cash needed to buy 26 homes in West Weems and Denbeath from Tora Capital. 5 councils expected to agree to stump up the remainder of the asking price during private talks today, bringing months of anxiety for tenants who feared homelessness to an end. It would bring all of Tora's 5 properties into public ownership and safeguard tenancies after 17 locals were previously sent eviction notices. Iran claims to have targeted a US airbase overnight, warning aggression will not go unanswered. It's after fresh American strikes on Iranian military targets, including near the Strait of Hormuz. The White House has rejected reports from state media in Tehran that a peace agreement's been reached, although Donald Trump insists a deal is close. Secretary of State Marco Rubio updated cabinet colleagues yesterday afternoon.
22: There's an agreement to be made. We want that to be made. I think there's been some progress and some interest, and we'll see over the next few hours and days whether progress could be made. I just want to remind everybody, Mr. President, you know this well, you have other options available to you if that doesn't work.
21: John Swinney has rejected growing calls for an independent investigation into SNP finances in the wake of the Peter Muddle scandal. Its former chief executive will be sentenced next month after admitting embezzling over £400,000 from the party. The First Minister says no probe will be more detailed than the one carried out by Police Scotland. Kirkcaldy Food Bank is wanting to make sure no one in the town goes hungry as it marks World Hunger Day today. And to help make that possible, it's calling on local people and businesses to donate what they can. Ian Campbell, trustee and vice chair, is concerned by the number of people struggling locally.
2: We've had, on average, about 650 adults and 240 children, but 30% of the people we look after receive food every month. So it's a big issue, and there's a lot of people in poverty in the local area.
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21: Britain's food and drink manufacturers say business confidence is now at its lowest level since 2022. The Food and Drink Federation says rising power, transport and packaging costs linked to the war in Iran are putting more pressure on. The body, which represents the sector, warns many firms now expect to raise prices, cut jobs or cancel investment plans.
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21: Dry with plenty spells of sunshine and staying rather warm but slightly cooler along the coast, highs of 19. I'm Shauna Skinner, you're up to date on Original 106.

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1: All right, Child's Play and your chance to win a month's pass to go along and enjoy pretty much everything that Fife Sports and Leisure Trust have to offer. 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We'll also throw in four free family swims into the mix. 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So you need to get in early, but it is worth it.
2: Good morning, Dave and Marissa. My name is Rafe.
1: Rafe is from Lawhead Primary School in St Andrews, and he is going to give us up to three clues on this morning. So are you feeling lucky for a Thursday?
2: So like a big monster thingy.
1: Right. So the thing we're talking about this morning is...
2: So like a big monster thingy.
1: It's like a big monster thingy. So Rafe is five. What is he describing? Give us a shout. 01592 757 757. Nail it this morning. You've got the four family swims in that month's club membership to go along and enjoy as much or as little of Fife Sports and Leisure Trust as you like.
2: So like a big monster thingy.
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7: Good morning, Vicky here with your update. The A92 busy at the Red House roundabout now, the Bankhead as well southbound, and the A915 through the works towards St Andrews, both approaches really busy. Now up towards Dundee, Tay Road Bridge a little bit queued, Kingsway, Forfa and Broughty Ferry. The M90 east from Junction 11 Barnhill interchange towards Kinfauns, there's roadworks, it's causing lots of delays. And then just your routine congestion for the Broxton and Inbrahmond roundabouts. If you spot any problems, call the original 106 Jam Buster line on 01592 85 44 66. Original 106.
2: So I can't.

0: Human League, Don't You Want Me on Original 106 for Thursday morning. So here was me thinking we were having an absolute nightmare with Child's Play.
1: So like a big monster thing.
0: And then this.
1: I've seen one in the African zoo.
0: And I thought, well, there's nobody phoning. Why is this? This is highly unusual because normally when you give out clues like that, the phones go daft. And then I found out it's because the phones aren't working this morning. Suddenly everything becomes clear. So it looks like we're going to have to ditch out on Child's Play this morning. But the answer, in case you wondered, was...
2: Say, good morning, Dave. And
0: it's a rhino.
3: Five tenants threatened with mass eviction have been thrown a lifeline courtesy of £2 million worth of funding from the Scottish Government. It's a pledge that will help buy back homes from Tora Capital in West Weems and Denbeath. An independent investigation into the SNP's finances is unlikely to go ahead after John Swinney rejected the call. It's in the wake of their former chief executive Peter Muddle's embezzling scandal. And a Kirkcaldy food bank is marking World Hunger Day by making sure no one in the region goes without food.
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3: Dunfermline Athletic have confirmed star men Jeremiah Chilakoa-Mullen and Kieran Ngemwa have been offered new deals and eight players are leaving. Club captain Kyle Benedictus and young centre-back Alistair Davidson have also been handed extensions at East End Park. The four defenders' contracts are all due to expire. It comes amidst speculation Premiership side Aberdeen have been looking at Chilakoa-Mullen. Meanwhile, local boy Chris Hamilton will be departing the Pars, as well as forward Tashan Oakley-Booth and goalkeeper Dennis Mamet, alongside five others. Dunfermline loanees Graham Carey, Ollie Thomas, Freddie Turley and Scottish Cup semi-final hero Ashton Oxborough have all returned to their parents' clubs. You're up to date on Original 106.

0: 5:38 for Thursday morning. It's going to be nice today. We're looking at highs of 20 degrees. Pretty much a roaster, to be honest. Much warmer than it was yesterday, although that wasn't too shabby either. Heading further in towards the weekend, a little bit cooler and more cloudy tomorrow, 18. Saturday, sort of sunshine and showers and highs of 19. So not too bad. This is a brilliant fact of the day. You know how it's always difficult for companies to find product names for stuff that they're going to use worldwide, because it turns out to be great in one country and then not so brilliant in another. ChatGPT, pronounced with a French accent, phonetically translate to cat, I have farted in French.
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18: Good morning, Vicky here with your update. The A92 still busy at the Red House roundabout, the Bankhead southbound and the Gallatin roundabout all delayed. A915 roadworks towards St Andrews, both approaches really slowing this morning. We do have some delays as well on route to the Tay Road Bridge. This is especially northbound, but it's not too bad here. It's mainly Broughty Ferry, Kingsway, Forfar and Swallow roundabout that are all busy through Dundee. Perth M90 Junction 11, Barnhill traffic towards Kinfauns. This is really slowing with roadworks ongoing. And then down to the M90 Queensferry Crossing, we've got no delays, though the M9 exit slip road remains really slow, even though that earlier breakdown has been recovered. Residual delays remain. If you spot any problems, call the original 106 Jam Buster line on 01592 85 44 66.

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3: West Meems and Denby tenants previously sent eviction notices have been granted a lifeline following £2 million of funding from the Scottish Government. The commitment covers more than half what's required to buy 26 five homes from Tora Capital, who bought properties from Weems Estates in August. The Courier is also revealing the council is also expected to put forward the remainder of the £3.3 million asking price today during private talks. It would take all of the London-based firm's properties into public ownership, ending what's been months of anxiety for tenants who feared being made homeless. The US military has carried out fresh strikes on Iran, while Iranian armed forces have targeted an American airbase, but peace talks continue. The UK faces a lost generation unless urgent action is taken on youth unemployment. A government review warns the number of young people not in work, education or training could hit 1.52 million within 5 years. It's currently just under a million. The report says entry-level jobs are disappearing and claims anxiety linked to social media is also keeping more under 24s out of work. Esther Guy became an online safety campaigner after her daughter Brianna was murdered in 2023.
4: I just don't think that young people are equipped to navigate that at that age, and I do really support a ban on social media for under 16s.
3: John Swinney is rejecting calls for an independent investigation into the SNP's finances. He says no probe will be more detailed than the one carried out by Police Scotland into Peter Muddle's embezzling scandal. Kirkcaldy Food Bank says it had an average of 1,000 visits every month last year. It's releasing figures to mark World Hunger Day and reveal the scale of the problem locally. They're also appealing for local people and businesses to donate food or money and help bring these numbers down. Ian Campbell is a trustee and vice chair.
5: So many people who come through our doors are actually working people who just can't make ends meet. The reality is it's normal people who come through our door, and that's a societal issue that needs to be resolved. But, you know, if we all sit down in solidarity between each other, we can make a difference.
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2: Original 106.
3: Britain's food and drink manufacturers say business confidence is now at its lowest level since 2022. The Food and Drink Federation says rising power, transport and packaging costs linked to the war in Iran are putting more pressure on. The body, which represents the sector, warns many firms now expect to raise prices, cut jobs or cancel investment plans.
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2: 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Driving down the cost of motor.
3: Dry with plenty spells of sunshine and staying rather warm but slightly cooler along the coast. Highs of 19. I'm Shauna Skinner. 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

0: Teddy Swims and The Door on Original 9:15. We're upgrading your lunchtime with Stephen's Bakery and their drive-thru, which you'll find on Turpie Road in Leven. It's just in the Aldi car park. That's where you need to have a look. And they do everything from the comfort of your car. You just drive up to the window and you get sorted. They do hot soup, they do rolls, they do the legendary steak bridey, they can do your macaroni pie. You can stop for a Stephen's, just whatever you like, and you don't even have to get out of the car. Look, if you want to get involved with a competition we're running this week, you can win £200 worth of Stephen's goodies. So that buys you a lot of pies, a lot of bakes, whatever you fancy. You can send them to your workplace. You can have them for maybe you've got a club that's running, or you just want a big feast for the family. Fine, or eat them all. We don't mind. Stick your name down at original106.co.uk. So this is going to be on Friday that we'll make a call back. It's Bridey Friday. And answer your phone by saying, thank God it's Bridey Friday, and we'll give you £200 worth of Stephen's goodies. That's how this works. All the details are on the website.
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10: Good morning, Vicky here with your updates, starting with the Queensferry crossing, no delays at all. Now heading over to Edinburgh, that earlier breakdown at Newbridge has affected the traffic on the M8 towards Hermiston. A really busy one there this morning. Back to the A92 at the Red House Bankhead and Preston roundabouts, all issue free. We do have roadworks at Kinfauns on the A90 through Perth, causing the M90 to be busier than usual as you merge towards the A90. And then the Broxton Inveraray roundabouts slowing as well. Dundee, the Kingsway West, Mykirk Road, traffic light failure continues. With congestion, especially on that roundabout. It's within peak traffic, but added to this morning with that traffic light failure. If you spot any problems, call the original 106 Jam Buster line on 01592 8544 66.

0: Original 106. Right, lined up, we've got the new tune from Harry Styles. Took a few listens for me. I didn't like it at first. I thought, oh, he's lost it. It's one of these ones that grows on you, and it's a belter. Plus your travel here next.
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11: Good morning, Vicky here with your update. The A92 cleared off lovely across the Red House, Bankhead and Preston roundabouts. The M19 Queens Ferry Crossing, same story, though we do still have roadwork congestion on the A915 towards St Andrews and Ligo Road, both directions. Perth, it's a busy one with the A90 works. This is eastbound at Kinfauns, causing lots of delays. We also have the A9 East Octorada turn off, a broken down vehicle, one lane closed, but traffic managing. Dundee, it's Kingsway West at Bykirk Road. There's a traffic light failure on the roundabout, so causing Bykirk roundabout, Swallow roundabout to be busier than normal. If you spot any problems, call the original 106 Jambuster line on 01592 85 44 66.

0: So Chapel Road's Hot to Go just about wraps things up from me for this morning. Shona's on the news in a minute. Then after that's Martin. Two mystery years, one a lot further back than the other on the top 10 at 10. Have a brilliant Thursday.
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7: Five tenants could be saved from eviction after months of anxiety. It's all thanks to a significant lifeline of £2 million worth of funding from the Scottish Government. The pledge means it will provide more than half the cash needed to buy homes from Tota Capital in West Meems and Denbeath. The number of young people not in employment, education or training increased to a post-pandemic high of 1.01 million in the 3 months from January to March. That's according to figures from the Office for National Statistics. An £80 million St Andrews Hotel plans rest on operators reaching a legal deal over parking. The Scotsman Group wants to open a five-star establishment with 96 bedrooms on the site of the former Gibson House care home on Argyle Street. However, the listed building only has six parking spaces, and the firm will have to sign a legal agreement to ensure off-site parking should its planned application be approved. We're being called upon to donate as much as we can to our local food banks on World Hunger Day.
8: Unless we actually try and get involved and make a difference, you know, change is not going to come. Change doesn't come by just thinking about it. We need people to take some action and get involved or support us. And actually that involvement also tries to influence that whoever's in the local area has got political power or local government power to make those kind of changes and bring agencies together to actually lift people out of the difficulties they're in.
7: That's Ian Campbell from the Kirkcaldy Food Bank. His comments come as he reveals they had about 1,000 visits a month last year.
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7: Dry with plenty spells of sunshine and staying rather warm but slightly cooler along the coast. Highs of 19. I'm Shauna Skinner. 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

0: That is for anyone listening this morning who has decided that they are going to have a skivvy day at work. Bruno Mars and the Lazy Song. On part one of the Top 10 at 10, we're featuring the year when new on cinema screens, after the popularity of the TV comedy, The Inbetweeners movie.
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0: This was the year that Blondie scored their first hits. That would have been hit number 3, I think, for them. And I've always held that as one of my favourite Blondie songs. Picture this on the top 10 at 10. More tunes to come, more of your guesses coming in. And we will do a retro gig guide for this area for concerts in our year. We'll do that soon.
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That was the first single I bought with my own money. Kate Bush, her debut hit in her mystery year, Wuthering Heights. Live music in Fife in her year. Some good ones here. Kinema Ballroom, Dunfermline,

0: Right, that's this morning's Top 10 at 10. Just about done. Shaka Khan, I'm Every Woman, from the year 1978. Yeah, well done if you got that. 2011 on part one, 1978 on part two. Hi to Kari, who on hearing me mention the passing of Amy Winehouse in 2011 said her album Back to Black helped her through some very difficult times. Ian got in touch. 1978, great year. Loved War of the Worlds as well. Don't mention Argentina. Hello to Graham. Really loving the tunes on part two and identifying the year correctly. Hello to Karen. You got 2011 wrong. You got 1978 correct. And Susan and Graham at work today. Tunes turned up from original 106. Loving the music. Getting both years wrong, unfortunately. But anyway, it doesn't matter. You're loving the music. That's the important bit. Friday's Top 10 at 10. We'll make it a cracker tomorrow morning for you.
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11: Five tenants could be saved from eviction after months of anxiety. It's all thanks to a significant lifeline of £2 million worth of funding from the Scottish Government. The pledge means it will provide more than half the cash needed to buy homes from Tota Capital in West Weems and Denbeath. The number of young people not in employment, education or training increased to a post-pandemic high of 1.01 million in the 3 months from January to March. That's according to figures from the Office for National Statistics. An £80 million St Andrews Hotel plans rest on operators reaching a legal deal over parking. The Scotsman Group wants to open a five-star establishment with 96 bedrooms on the site of the former Gibson House care home on Argyle Street. However, the listed building only has six parking spaces, and the firm will have to sign a legal agreement to ensure off-site parking should its planned application be approved. We're being called upon to donate as much as we can to our local food banks on World Hunger Day.
12: Unless we actually try and get involved and make a difference, you know, change is not going to come. Change doesn't come by just thinking about it. We need people to take some action and get involved or support us. And actually that involvement also tries to influence that whoever's in the local area has got political power or local government power to make those kind of changes and bring agencies together to actually lift people out of the difficulties they're in.
11: That's Ian Campbell from the Kirkcaldy Food Bank. His comments come as he reveals they had about 1,000 visits a month last year.
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11: Dry with plenty spells of sunshine and staying rather warm but slightly cooler along the coast, highs of 19. I'm Shauna Skinner, you're up to date on Original 106.

0: things that I've got.
1: Good morning. This is Original 106. Across Fife, always your favourite music. And post Dave and Vanessa from 10 o'clock each weekday morning, it's me. I get the job of playing the tunes ahead of Craig at 2 o'clock. So, yeah, hope you're having a lovely day, whatever you're up to. Saw this, and I'm always keen to recognise Fife businesses who have done well. And, you know, here's an instance of an award being given by the Campaign for Real Ale. Camra have declared what they say is Fife's Pub of the Year, and the top honour goes to the Hill End Tavern. And it was named Top of the Pubs by Camra Society members. Well done to them. The award meant all the more to pub owners Francesca and Mike Henderson after they narrowly missed out on the accolade last year, so they are no strangers to winning it. Francesca said, "We bought the pub in 2011, and we did that year in the top 10 at 10 this morning. So it's pretty amazing that it will soon be 15 years since we took it over." Well, well done on the accolade. Good result. Here's Boy Meets Girl now on Original 106.

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0: View from Steel Is Real featuring Jerry Rafferty on vocals. This afternoon, it's going to be dry, sunny spells, fair bit of cloud cover, but it is warm. Maybe not as warm as we've had it over the last few days, but we're looking at highs of 18 in Kirkcaldy, 20 in Dunfermline, 16 the high today in St Andrews, and over in Edinburgh, a high of 21 Celsius for today.
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3: A government-commissioned review claims the school system prioritises qualifications over preparing young people for work, adding it doesn't fail by accident but by design. Former Labour Health Secretary Alan Milburn's report comes as new figures show more than 1 million 16 to 24-year-olds aren't studying, working or training. He estimates that costs £125 billion per year, more than the UK spends on education. 18-year-old Courtney says the job market's tough.
4: People might see talks about it, joking about it all the time on my For You page. It's care, army, or you could be a retail manager, but you haven't got the experience, so you can't apply for those jobs. There's no jobs you can apply for. It's really hard in this generation, especially.
3: Planning approval for an £80 million hotel in Fife's relying on its operators reaching a legal deal over limited parking. The Scotsman Group hopes to open a five-star establishment with almost 100 bedrooms in St Andrews at the former Gibson House care home site on Argyle Street, but the historic building only has six parking spots. The firm will have to agree to off-site parking for the application to be given the go-ahead, as Fife Council planning officers say it would boost the local economy. And the Caledonian Sleeper has been given an Outlander makeover. Four coaches of the overnight train, which connect London with destinations in Scotland, including Kirkcaldy and Lookers, have been wrapped in designs showing striking moments from the television series. An Outlander-inspired menu will also be served on board this summer, including star Sam Hewkins' whisky, the Sassenach.
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3: Dry with plenty spells of sunshine and staying rather warm but slightly cooler along the coast. Highs of 19. I'm Shauna Skinner. You're up to date on Original 106.

0: Leanne Rimes, How Do I Live on Original 106. Remember, tomorrow afternoon, the gateway to the weekend is opened up by Craig in the form of Feel Good Friday favourites chosen by you. You get to, well, I've heard some of us say, you get to control the playlists. We wouldn't be as daft as to let you have complete control. We get some terrible requests coming in. But we get some brilliant ones as well. Here's an idea. If you want to participate tomorrow and make a request, why don't you do one on my behalf and ask Craig tomorrow to play Leanne Rimes' How Do I Live, but the dance version. I mean, we've got it on the system. I'm playing a clip now. I know if I played that in full, I'd be up in front of the boss in his office getting a right old-fashioned carpeting. But if you chose it, if you asked for it, oh, that'd be fine. So who's going to do it? Come on, somebody, tomorrow, make a request, please, for Leanne Rimes and the dance mix of How Do I Live? Because it's the only way I'm going to get it on the radio.
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get set to enjoy a play, a pie and a pint. Now, if you've never heard of this before, it does exactly what it says in the tin. It's a play, and when you're watching it, you enjoy a pie and a pint. And this comes to King's Theatre Kirkcaldy in June, between the 2nd and the 6th, with lunchtime shows every day. So, yeah, it's a concept that's been a huge hit in cities across Scotland. For example, at the Traverse Theatre in Edinburgh, Lemon Tree up in Aberdeen, the Oran Mór in Glasgow, and now it is breaking new ground with a first ever week of performances at the King's, and it's all part of Kirkcaldy's Langtoon Fest. Yeah, really good to see a play, a pie and a pint coming to Kirkcaldy. The show is called Breathtaking Roads by Ryan Hay. It takes to the stage at 1 o'clock each afternoon, with the audience getting to see the play. And like I say, not only that, enjoy a pie and a pint as well. So yeah, I've been to a couple of those and they're very good. Very good. Pies are nice as well. Right, take that now, an original.

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18: A government-commissioned review claims the school system prioritises qualifications over preparing young people for work, adding it doesn't fail by accident but by design. Former Labour Health Secretary Alan Milburn's report comes as new figures show more than 1 million 16 to 24-year-olds aren't studying, working or training. He estimates that costs £125 billion per year, more than the UK spends on education. 18-year-old Courtney says the job market's tough.
19: People might say, talks about it, joking about it all the time on my 40 page. It's care, army, or you could be a retail manager, but you haven't got the experience, so you can't apply for those jobs. There's no jobs you can apply for. It's really hard in this generation, especially.
18: Planning approval for an £80 million hotel in Fife's relying on its operators reaching a legal deal over limited parking. The Scotsman Group hopes to open a five-star establishment with almost 100 bedrooms in St Andrews at the former Gibson House care home site on Argyle Street. But the historic building only has six parking spots. The firm will have to agree to off-site parking for the application to be given the go-ahead, as Fife Council planning officers say it would boost the local economy. And the Caledonian Sleeper has been given an Outlander makeover. Four coaches of the overnight train, which connects London with destinations in Scotland, including Kirkcaldy and Lookers, have been wrapped in designs showing striking moments from the television series. An Outlander-inspired menu will also be served on board this summer, including star Sam Hewkins' whisky, the Sassenach.
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18: Dry with plenty spells of sunshine and staying rather warm but slightly cooler along the coast. Highs of 19. I'm Shauna Skinner. 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

0: Every day on this show, I bring you the top 10 at 10 at 10 o'clock in the morning. 2 years to identify with the hits and the headlines and all of that stuff. And then at lunchtime every day, we do the number ones at one. It does what it says in the tin. It's a bunch of songs. They're all number ones. And there's today's collection, concluding with Fergal Sharkey and A Good Heart.
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0: I think The Bodyguard, the musical, is on a theatre tour across the UK. It's been in Scotland. Can't remember where it is at the minute, but if you love the music of Whitney Houston, make sure at some point you catch The Bodyguard, the musical, on stage. It features so many more Whitney Houston hits than the Bodyguard movie does. 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
1: Olivia Rodrigo, good for you on Original 106. 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And if Dave and Vanessa call you in the morning, remember to answer with, "Thank God it's Bridey Friday. Something I can never say properly. What's on in Fife this week? Well, now until Saturday, we will rock you at the Lochgelly Centre. The Simon and Garfunkel story. That is going to be good. I've seen that already. That's on tonight at the Alhambra Theatre in Dunfermline. At the Carnegie Hall, it's comedy with Stuart Mitchell and friends. And at the Usher Hall across in Edinburgh tonight, Richard Thompson and Hamish Hawk with live music. It's Original 106. And George Michael now. This is Heal the Pain.

0: and In Your Heart from Kylie Minogue. Dame Kylie Minogue, that's what it should be. She's Australian. Does she qualify for a damehood? I think it's got a nice ring to it. Dame Kylie Minogue, and what do you know, it's her birthday today. She's 58 years old. We can't let Dame Kylie's birthday go by without this. Happy birthday to you. Come on, everybody. Happy birthday to you. Happy birthday, dear Kylie. Happy birthday to you. That's it from me. I've enjoyed your company today. I will see you again tomorrow morning. We'll make it a big Bumper Friday special just after the Breakfast Show's Bumper Friday special. And we'll kick off proceedings, as we do, with another 2 years on our Top 10 at 10. Craig is on the way next. He's got £250 free cash for you to win on the free-to-enter Music Mash at 10 past five. One of the many highlights he's got. So stick around for Craig, and I'll see you again tomorrow morning.
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15: The author behind a government-commissioned review into youth unemployment is warning it's become deeper and corrosive. More than 1 million 16 to 24-year-olds aren't working, learning or training. Former Labour Health Secretary Alan Milburn's found that cost the economy £125 billion each year, more than the UK spends on education. He says young people are being failed on multiple fronts.
16: Whether it is education or health or welfare, that system fails to enable their participation in the labour market. Instead, all too often, it ends up putting young people on a path to a life not in jobs, but on benefits.
15: Ministers call it a challenge they need to confront. The death of a man in Leslie is not being treated as suspicious. Police were seen outside the home on High Street yesterday afternoon and stayed on scene into the evening. The 44-year-old was sadly pronounced dead at the scene. Passengers on the Caledonian Sleeper are being encouraged to discover Scotland, home of the Outlander, this summer. Four coaches of the overnight train connecting London with Scottish destinations like Kirkcaldy and Lookers have been wrapped in designs celebrating the television series. An Outlander-inspired menu will be served on board. The launch coincides with the series finale this month. And his season with Dunfermline's over for the summer, but the football isn't stopping for Andrew Todd. He's training with Steve Clark and the Scotland team at Lesser Hampden today. The under-21 star adds to the four other youngsters joining preparations for Saturday's World Cup warm-up against Curaçao.
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15: Mostly cloudy, dry and bright this afternoon in the Kingdom with temperatures of 17 Celsius. I'm Skye McCord. You're up to date on Original 106.

0: Bruno Mars, I Just Might, and Michael Jackson, The Way You Make Me Feel. How you doing, Regional 106 for Thursday? This is Craig with you between now and 6. Thank you again to Martin. One of the years tomorrow will be the year that 10% of households had a VCR. Young people, let me explain. A VCR was a video cassette recorder. It was how you used to tape things off of the TV. Our first VCR didn't even have a remote control. It had buttons that were attached by a wire. So it was a control, but it wasn't remote. And God help you if you used the tapes in your VCR and taped over Mum's Coronation Street. You'd be killed.
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Brian Adams, Can't Stop This Thing We Started. Thank God it's Bridey Friday tomorrow. And you're sitting there going, what are you on about this time? 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

0: Years and Years, it's Shine at Original 106. Final chance to win yourself some movie tickets this week on The Question Thing. Today's question involves things that we take on holiday but we never use. In the case of my wife, it's usually half a suitcase.
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0: That tune just actually matures with age. The Verve, Bittersweet Symphony. It's original 106 for Thursday. Remember, later on we'll be doing the Music Mash 90s tunes today. Yesterday we had a winner, so well done, David. That's one winner a week. Can we get two winners a week? I've got a funny feeling we might do that. We're playing at 10 past five, and Rag and Bone Man plays after the latest at three.
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20: Five tenants threatened with mass eviction are celebrating after the council has agreed to buy their homes. Councillors unanimously approved a bid to purchase 26 homes in West Weems, Coal Town of Weems and Denbeath this afternoon. London-based Tory Capital bought 31 properties from Weems Estates for £1.9 million in August before handing 17 households eviction notices in January. All of the homes will now be brought into public ownership. The author behind a government-commissioned review into youth unemployment's warning it's becoming deeper and corrosive. More than 1 million 16 to 24-year-olds aren't working, learning or training. Former Labour Health Secretary Alan Milburn's found that cost the economy £125 billion each year. He says young people are being failed on multiple fronts.
21: Whether it is education or health or welfare, that system fails to enable their participation in the labour market. Instead, all too often, it ends up putting young people on a path to a life not in jobs, but on benefits.
20: The death of a man in Leslie is not being treated as suspicious. Police were seen outside the home on High Street yesterday afternoon and stayed on scene into the evening. The 44-year-old was sadly pronounced dead at the scene. In football, his season with Dunfermline's over for the summer, but the football isn't stopping for Andrew Todd. He's training with Steve Clark and the Scotland team at Lesser Hampden today. The under-21 star adds the four other youngsters joining preparations for Saturday's World Cup warm-up against Curaçao.
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20: Mostly cloudy, dry and bright this afternoon in the Kingdom with temperatures of 17 Celsius. I'm Sky McCord. 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

0: Roxette and Joyride at Original 106. Right, let's do the question thing. Final chance of the week for you to win yourself some free movie tickets for City World. Today's question says 45% of people pack this for a trip but never actually use it. But what is it? 45% of people pack this for a trip but never actually use it. Or them. What is it? Get in touch, have a wee think about it. 01592 757 757 is my number. Use the same number to get us on WhatsApp. You can send us a voice note or a message there, or text 81400. 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We'll give you about 30 minutes on this one and we'll see how we do today. 45% of people pack this for a trip, but they never actually use it. What am I on about today on the question thing?
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3: 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Say again. 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

0: Go west, we close our eyes. 45% of people pack this for a trip but never actually use it. But what is it? Sharon thinks it might be towels, tea bags, I think you mean, because you've put tea bogs, books or a knife sharpener. Are you going to Iran on your holidays? Grant thinks it might be an iron. It's not Scottish money, thank you. Mark's not travel insurance, says Cindy. It's not travel adapter. A pair of socks, says Mark. And Alison thinks it might be the swimming costume. Rich has been in touch as well.
1: Is the answer arm bands for the swimming pool?
0: No, it isn't. Thank you, Richard. We'll get that answer soon and maybe a winner.
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18: This is Martin with your travel, and we're off to a clear start at the Queen's Ferry Crossing. You're getting a good one in both directions, both north and southbound. Heading back to the Kingdom from Edinburgh, the Queen's Ferry Road heavy 5 pound between Davison's Mains and Clermiston Road North. In Dunfermline, Holbeath Road running well between the Aston Dunfermline roundabout and the Sinclair Gardens roundabout. In Kirkcaldy, Rosson Street heavy northbound between the Gallatown roundabout and the A92. The 92 steady both ways as you go through the Preston, Bankhead and Red House roundabouts. In Glenrothes, the Queensway is moving well between Morrison's and the 92. Tayside wide, no problems at the Tay Road Bridge, getting a fairly good run, both north and southbound there. In Dundee itself, the Kingsway busy westbound as you head in towards the Strathmartin roundabout. Kingsway West, Keong westbound as you head in towards the Swallow roundabout. The A90 slowing Dundee bound at Kinfauns, that's down to Roadworks. And the M90 busy southbound at Bridge of Erne. If you spot any problems on the roads, call the original 106 Jambuster line, 01592 8544 66.

0: Bit of German industrial techno there from Lewis Capaldi and Stay Love. Right, in the next hour, if you're thirsty at the moment, then I'm going to test you on that. And we're back with Ray after the latest update at 4.
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4: Five tenants threatened with mass eviction are celebrating after the council has agreed to buy their homes. Councillors unanimously approved a bid to purchase 26 houses in West Weems, Coal Town of Weems and Denbeath this afternoon. London-based Tona Capital bought 31 properties from Weems Estate for £1.9 million in August before handing 17 households eviction notices in January. All of the homes will now be brought into public ownership. Youth joblessness has been described as a moral crisis by the author of a government-commissioned review that warns of a lost generation. More than 1 million 16 to 24-year-olds in the UK aren't in work, education or training. In a speech, former Labour Health Secretary Alan Milburn said young people weren't being prepared for employment. Work and Pensions Secretary Pat McFadden has welcomed his findings.
5: It's a crisis that's been ignored for too long, observed simply as background noise or a perennial feature of our changing economy, but we should not accept it like that.
4: Police say there are no suspicious circumstances surrounding the death of a 44-year-old man in Fife. Officers were called to a home in Leslie's High Street on Tuesday afternoon and into the evening. In football, Steve Clarke has signed a new contract, keeping him on as Scotland boss until the next World Cup in 2030. The agreement also encompasses the UK and Ireland co-hosted Euros in 2028. The national team's most successful head coach of all time has not only taken them to the World Cup for the first time in 28 years, but also helped the team qualify for back-to-back Euros.
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4: Bright this evening with some sunshine and staying dry the rest of the night. Temperatures dropping down to 12 degrees. I'm Sky McCord. You're up to date on Original 106.

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0: Erasure, sometimes at Original 106. Right, we'll check out the latest on the roads. And we're back next with a woman who today has announced two dates at the Glasgow Hydro on Tuesday the 27th and Wednesday the 28th of April 2027. Tickets go on sale Friday the 5th of June. 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
14: This is Martin with your travel, and we're off to clear start at the Queen's Ferry Crossing. You're getting a good one in both directions, both north and southbound. Heading back to the Kingdom from Edinburgh, the Queen's Ferry Road heavy £5 between Davison's Mains and Clermiston Road North. In Dunfermline, Holbeath Road running well between the Aston Dunfermline roundabout and the Sinclair Gardens roundabout. In Kirkcaldy, Rawson Street heavy northbound between the Gallatown roundabout and the A92. The 92 steady both ways as you go through the Preston, Bankhead and Redhouse roundabouts. In Glenrothes, the Queensway is moving well between Morrison's and the 92. Tayside wide, no problems at the Tay Road Bridge, getting a fairly good run both north and southbound there. In Dundee itself, the Kingsway busy westbound as you head in towards the Strathmartin roundabout. Kingsway West, Keown westbound as you head in towards the Swallow roundabout. The A90 slowing Dundee bound at Kinfonds, that's down to roadworks. The M90 busy southbound at Bridge of Erne. If you spot any problems on the roads, call the original 106 Jambuster line 01592 8544 66.

0: It's the Water Boys, the Hole of the Moon, original 106 for Thursday this evening, staying dry with some sunshine the rest of the night, remaining dry with some cloud as well. A chance of some showers towards western parts and a low of 12. It's getting quite muggy again. Tomorrow's high though, 18. So are we going to be okay for the weekend? I'm not going to get involved in that one. It's original 106, it's just gone 4:29.
1: Five villagers have been saved from mass eviction as the council struck a deal with the private landlord who issued West Weems, Coal Town of Weems and Denbeath households eviction notices in January. The youth unemployment crisis is costing the economy about £125 billion a year. That's according to a review which found opportunities for people aged 16 to 24 are shrinking. And Steve Clark will be Scotland's head coach until at least the 2030 World Cup. The manager says he's honoured after signing a new contract.
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1: Wraith Rovers winner Richard Chin could be on his way to the Highlands. The 23-year-old Malaysian international, who's under contract at Kirkcaldy for one more season, has been linked with a move to Ross County. Chin's been linked to a move to Dingwall in the past, and it's understood he's weighing up an offer with the chance of more first-team action central to his decision. Meanwhile, Dunfermline's Andrew Todd has capped a remarkable breakthrough season with a call-up to train with Steve Clark's Scotland squad. Having played for the under-21s, he's been drafted in today to help the senior team prepare for their friendly with Curaçao this weekend and the World Cup. The 20-year-old penned a new improved contract with Dunfermline in November that ties him there until 2028. It comes as Steve Clark signs new contracts, keeping him as Scotland boss until 2030. You're up to date on Original 106.

0: Top Loader, Dancing in the Moonlight. It's Original 106. The Music Mash on the way soon. 90s tunes for a Thursday. Well done again to David, our winner yesterday. We very rarely get a winner on a Wednesday, so he did pretty well. That could be you this afternoon in about, what, 30 minutes time?
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11: The Queen's Ferry Crossing, Kingdombound traffic heavy just before you get to the Bullion Road roundabout. Southbound, you're heavy getting onto the crossing, heading back to the Kingdom from Edinburgh. The Queen's Ferry Road, heavy 5-pound between Claremaston Road North and the Barmton. In Dunfermline, Appin Crescent sluggish eastbound as you leave the Sinclair Gardens roundabout. In Kirkcaldy, Roslyn Street heavy northbound between the Gallatown roundabout and the A92. The 92 looking busy eastbound as you head in towards the Red House roundabout. The A911 busy westbound as you're coming from Markinch and heading for the 92. Tay Road Bridge busy to and from Dock Street. In Dundee itself, the Kingsway busy eastbound as you head in towards the Strathmartin roundabout. The Kingsway west queue westbound from the Market roundabout in towards the Swallow roundabout. A90 heavy Dundee bound at Confons due to roadworks, and the M90 heavy southbound at Bridge of Erne. If you spot any problems on the roads, call the original 106 Jambuster line 01592 8544 66.

0: Now, if you've been paying attention, you'll know that Thursday means it's 90s tunes on the Music Mash, so let's see if we can get two winners in a row. 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
12: Five tenants threatened with mass eviction are celebrating after the council agreed to buy their homes. Councillors unanimously approved a bid to purchase 26 houses in West Weems, Coal Town of Weems and Denbeath this afternoon. London-based Tory Capital bought 31 properties from West... London-based Tory Capital bought 31 properties from Weems Estates for £1.9 million in August before handing 17 households eviction notices in January. All of the homes will now be brought into public ownership. The former minister behind a report into youth unemployment says his message to young people is don't give up. Alan Milburn's called for systemic change after publishing his findings, which show the crisis cost the country around £125 billion a year. Official figures show more than a million 16 to 24-year-olds aren't currently working, learning or training. Cliff Graham is head of operations at Barnardo's in Scotland. He tells Original 106 the report highlights the challenges young people face and the urgent support they need.
13: Early intervention is key to prevent long-term consequences for their future. A lot of employers are keen to help, but need a bit more support to help transform lives. It's important that we start to act now rather than wait for part two of the report later on in the year.
12: Police say there are no suspicious circumstances surrounding the death of a 44-year-old man in Fife. Officers were called to a home in Leslie High Street on Tuesday afternoon and stayed there into the evening. Demolition work beside a Glenrothes shopping centre has been put on hold after the collapse of a wall. The Kingdom Shopping Centre issued a statement to provide clarification and reassurance following shoppers' confusion yesterday afternoon. A spokesperson previously told the Courier that the collapse was planned. However, the update refers to the collapse as an incident. And Fife Council now says it plans to take enforcement action against the Kingdom Shopping Centre, saying that the demolition work has gone beyond what was approved. And in football, Steve Clarke has signed a new contract, keeping him on on as Scotland boss until the next World Cup in 2030. The agreement also encompasses the UK and Ireland co-hosted Euros in 2028.
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12: Danu has been fined millions of pounds after European regulators found the company failed to protect customers from things like toxic toys and dodgy electronics. The £173 million penalty comes after an investigation found items were being sold on the site which didn't meet EU safety rules. The Chinese retailer says it disagrees with the decision and considers the punishment disproportionate.
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12: Bright this evening with some sunshine and staying dry the rest of the night. Temperatures dropping down to 12 degrees. I'm Sky McCord. 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

0: Lawrence Key Beat, Small Town Boy at Original 106. If you're a fan of your 80s, then tomorrow, 10 past 5, it's the 80s Music Mash. And there was Elizabeth, a 1 out of 4. And I remember the other day I was telling you about Lidl have come out with a honking tracksuit for Scotland fans to buy, costing £19.98 for you to enjoy the World Cup and look like an arse, to be honest. Well, it's got worse. Iceland have got involved now, and they are trying to unite Scotland and England fans in Berwick by unveiling a special shirt with both teams' colours. So half of the shirt is white with an England crest on it, and half of it is dark navy with a Scotland crest. I think that the marketing team have got this wrong. I mean, that means you could get punched in the face by absolutely everyone if you wore that.
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13: Towards the Queen's Ferry Crossing, Kingdombound traffic slowing from the Kirkliston flyover. The speed sensor is giving a travel time there of around about 10 minutes. Southbound, it's from Admiralty again. The travel time, about 10 minutes. Heading back to the Kingdom from Edinburgh, the Queen's Ferry Road, heavy £5 between Davison's Mains and the Barnton. In Dunfermline, Appin Crescent sluggish eastbound as you head away from the Sinclair Gardens roundabout. In Kirkcaldy, Rawson Street heavy northbound, but just on approach to the A92. The 92 heavy eastbound as you head in towards the Red House roundabout. The A911 slightly sluggish westbound. You're coming from Markinch and heading for the 92. Tay Road Bridge busy in both directions. In Dundee itself, the Kingsway busy eastbound as you head from Cleppington Road through to the Strathmartin roundabout. Kingsway West continues to queue westbound from the Market roundabout in towards the Swallow roundabout. A90 heavy Dundee bound at Confons. That's down to roadworks. If you spot any problems on the roads, call the original 106 Jambuster line or 1592 85 44 66.

0: Natalie Imbruglia and Torn at Original 106. So this evening, dry with some sunshine. The rest of the night, staying fairly dry as well. Chances of some showers towards western parts of the area. And a low tonight of 12. Oh, it's getting muggy again. Tomorrow's high is 18. 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
1: Five villagers have been saved from mass eviction as the council struck a deal with the private landlord who issued West Weems, Coal Town of Weems and Denbeath households eviction notices in January. The youth unemployment crisis is costing the economy about £125 billion a year. That's according to a review which found opportunities for people aged 16 to 24 are shrinking. And Steve Clarke will be Scotland's head coach until at least the 2030 World Cup. The manager says he's honoured after signing a new contract.
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1: Raith Rovers winner Richard Chin could be on his way to the Highlands. The 23-year-old Malaysian international, who's under contract at Kirkcaldy for one more season, has been linked with a move to Ross County. Chin's been linked to a move to Dingwall in the past and it's understood he's weighing up an offer with the chance of more first-team action central to his decision. Meanwhile, Dunfermline's Andrew Todd has capped a remarkable breakthrough season with a call-up to train with Steve Clarke's Scotland squad. Having played for the under-21s, he's been drafted in today to help the senior team prepare for their friendly with Curaçao this weekend and the World Cup. The 20-year-old penned a new improved contract with Dunfermline in November that ties him there until 2028. It comes as Steve Clarke signs new contracts, keeping him as Scotland boss until 2030. You're up to date on Original 106.

0: Week's original 106, Amy Winehouse, Tears Dry on Their Own. It's Soccer Aid this weekend. One of these programmes I tend to say that I'm not bothered about, but I end up watching. And having a look at some of the lineups there, well, Wayne Rooney is, he's in charge of the England squad, so lock up your grandmas. Owen Cooper, the kid from Adolescence, he's in the squad as well, but he's not so small anymore. And the World 11 squad features Frankie Dettori. So I'm thinking he's not in goals. Nah, definitely not.
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3: 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Later this week, expect a refreshing iced coffee, made for picnics with picky bits and nowhere to be until 6. Because whatever the weather, with a Costa iced coffee made with heart in hand, the summer moments we love last. 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
21: Towards the Queen's Ferry crossing, Kingdombound traffic still heavy from the Kirtleston flyover. Southbound from Admiralty, heading back to the Kingdom from Edinburgh, the Queen's Ferry Road, heavy 5 pounds between Parkgrove and the Barmton. In Dunfermline, Appin Crescent sluggish eastbound as you head away from the Sinclair Gardens roundabout. In Kirkcaldy, Rawson Street heavy both ways between the Gallatin roundabout and the A92. The 92 steady both ways through the Preston, Bankhead and Redhurst roundabouts. The A911 slightly sluggish westbound as you're coming from Mark Inch and heading for the 92. Tyrrell Bridge looking busy in both directions. In Dundee itself, the Kingsway heavy eastbound, Cleppington Road through to the Strathmartin roundabout, Kingsway West queuing westbound from the Market roundabout in towards the Swallow roundabout, A90 heavy Dundee bound at Kilfons, that's down to Roadworks, and the M90 heavy southbound at Bridge of Erne. If you spot any problems on the roads, call the original 106 Jambuster line on 1592 85 44 66.

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7: Five villagers who feared they'd end up homeless are celebrating after being saved from mass eviction. Fife Council is bringing 26 homes in West Weems, Coal Town of Weems and Denbeath into public ownership. The agreement was made during a private meeting today following months of intense negotiations with private landlords Tona Capital. The London-based firm issued 17 eviction notices in January, sparking anxiety for affected families. We're hearing the US and Iran have agreed on a deal to extend a ceasefire for another 60 days. It's reported the agreement would also see the Strait of Hormuz reopened. More than 1 million young people in the UK aren't studying, working or training. That's according to newly released data from the Office for National Statistics. The report's author, former Labour Health Secretary Alan Milburn, has found that costs the economy £125 billion each year. Head of Operations for Barnardo's in Scotland, Cliff Graham, says the government needs to play its part to help young people join the workforce.
8: It's important that there's a clear strategy to tackle and engage with young people across both Scotland and the UK. This must include early intervention programmes and embed mental health support, alongside incentives for employers to provide meaningful placements and opportunities to young people.
7: Fife Council has taken enforcement action against the Kingdom Shopping Centre in Glenrothes after the collapse of a wall. The local authority says demolition work at the centre has gone beyond what was approved. The old co-op has been knocked down as part of a regeneration project, and there is some confusion as to whether the wall was knocked down accidentally or deliberately. And in sport, the chief executive of the Scottish Football Association says it was vitally important they agreed a new deal for Steve Clarke before this summer's World Cup. His contract as national team manager has been extended until the summer of 2030. Ian Maxwell tells Sky Sports News Clarke's proven to be their most successful boss.
9: Consistency has been the key message through the squads that he's picked, you know, the number of players that he's had consistently in his squad, and we view that consistency as very important from a managerial perspective, and we're delighted to announce him as head coach for the next 4 years.
0: Original 106 Business Update.
1: Helping you navigate rising fuel prices and the cost of living with the latest local lifestyle news that affects you.
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7: Temu has been fined millions of pounds after European regulators found the company failed to protect customers from things like toxic toys and dodgy electronics. The £173 million penalty comes after an investigation found items were being sold on the site which didn't meet EU safety rules. The Chinese retailer says it disagrees with the decision and considers the punishment disproportionate.
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11: 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Driving down the cost of motoring.
7: Right, this evening with some sunshine and staying dry the rest of the night. Temperatures dropping down to 12 degrees. I'm Sky McCord. 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
2: Get an extra £500 when you part exchange your car.
13: It's the Queen's Ferry crossing, Kingham bound traffic now heavy just before you get to the Bullion Road roundabout. Southbound, that's it cleared up. Heading back to the Kingdom from Edinburgh, the Queen's Ferry Road flowing fine, five bound between Blackhall and the Barnton. Citybound, it's busy on approach to the Park Town traffic lights just before Muller and Carter. In Dunfermline, Appin Crescent is eased eastbound as you head away from the Sinclair Gardens roundabout. In Kirkcaldy, Rosson Street all cleared up now both ways between the Gallatin roundabout and the A92. The 92 checks out fine both ways through the Preston, Bankhead and Redhouse roundabouts. The A911 has eased westbound, coming from Markinch and heading for the 92. Tay Road Bridge running well in both directions. In Dundee, the Kingsway's eased eastbound from Cleppington Road through to the Strathmartin roundabout. Kingsway West, however, continues to queue westbound from the Markert roundabout in towards the Swallow roundabout. A90 heavy Dundee bound at Kinfauns due to roadworks. If you spot any problems on the roads, call the original 106 Jambuster line 01592 8544 60.

0: 106, got Panic at the Disco to play in just a moment. Right, dry but cloudy again tonight across the kingdom. We've got lows of 12 degrees overnight before a cloudy start tomorrow. It's 6:30. Sky's got your latest.
1: Five villagers have been saved from mass eviction as the council struck a deal with the private landlord who issued West Weems, Coal Town of Weems and Denbeath households eviction notices in January. The youth unemployment crisis is costing the economy about £125 billion a year. That's according to a review which found opportunities for people aged 16 to 24 are shrinking. And Steve Clarke will be Scotland's head coach until at least the 2030 World Cup. The manager says he's honoured after signing a new contract.

0: talk about.
1: Such a brilliant team up with Donna and Sabrina Carpenter. Bring Me Your Love, original on 6/28 for me. There's 36 days to go until Fife Pride takes place in Kirkcaldy, 29 days until the East Nuke Festival, and one day until the South Gala. That is happening tomorrow. Remember, anything happen with you anywhere in the kingdom, pop it on the events page at our website. We'll be able to do loads of mentions for you. We'd like to help you out. Right, this is the Laz, and There She Goes at Original 106 for Thursday evening.

0: The Laz at Original 106 for your Thursday night. It's Lachlan here, 20 minutes to 7 right now. I've got Avril Lavigne on the way and a big feel-good 80s tune next.
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14: Mr. and Little Miss are back in Happy Meal, and they're off on a road trip. 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

0: Miles Smith and Nice to Meet You at Original 106 Lachlan here for Thursday. 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
4: Five villagers who feared they'd end up homeless are celebrating after being saved from mass eviction. Fife Council is bringing 26 homes in West Weems, Coal Town of Weems and Denbeath into public ownership. The agreement was made during a private meeting today following months of intense negotiations with private landlords Tona Capital. The London-based firm issued 17 eviction notices in January, sparking anxiety for affected families. We're hearing the US and Iran have agreed on a deal to extend a ceasefire for another 60 days. It's reported the agreement would also see the Strait of Hormuz reopened. More than 1 million young people in the UK aren't studying, working or training. That's according to newly released data from the Office for National Statistics. The report's author, former Labour Health Secretary Alan Milburn, has found that costs the economy £125 billion each year. Head of Operations for Barnardo's in Scotland, Cliff Graham, says the government needs to play its part to help young people join the workforce.
5: It's important that there's a clear strategy to tackle and engage with young people across both Scotland and the UK. This must include early intervention programmes and embed mental health support alongside incentives for employers to provide meaningful placements and opportunities to young people.
4: Fife Council has taken enforcement action against the Kingdom Shopping Centre in Glenrothes after the collapse of a wall. The local authority says demolition work at the centre has gone beyond what was approved. The old co-op has been knocked down as part of a regeneration project and there is some confusion as to whether the wall was knocked down accidentally or deliberately. And in sport, the chief executive of the Scottish Football Association says it was vitally important they agreed a new deal for Steve Clarke before this summer's World Cup. His contract as national team manager has been extended until the summer of 2030. Ian Maxwell tells Sky Sports News Clarke's proven to be their most successful boss.
6: Consistency has been the key message through the squads that he's picked. You know, the number of players that he's had consistently in his squad, and we view that consistency as very important from a managerial perspective, and we're delighted to announce him as head coach for the next 4 years.
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4: Right, this evening with some sunshine and staying dry the rest of the night. Temperatures dropping down to 12 degrees. I'm Sky McCord. You're up to date on Original 106.

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0: It's Anastasia. I'm out of love. Remember that tomorrow morning on Original 106 Breakfast with Dave, you could be upgrading your lunchtime with Stephen's Bakery in Leven. They could be giving you £200 to spend on their goodies, from hot soup and rolls to the legendary steak bridie. It is Bridie Friday on tomorrow morning show. You can get all the details on our website right now. At the moment, I'm doing the Wheel of Fortunes. I need song choices from you, all themed around money. If you've got one, you can WhatsApp me 01592 757 757. We'll get to these soon. And Narls Barkley on the way next.
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1: 8 o'clock, it's Lachlan here with money as the theme on the Wheel of Fortunes. Thank you for your song suggestions, Karen, Caroline and Andy, Lou and Callum. For Adventure of Stevie V, Dirty Catch, ABBA, Money, Money, Money, Jesse J, Price Tag and Aloe Black, I Need a Dollar. They are what we've got on the Wheel of Fortunes, and it has been spun. Where will it land? Final one for this week. The Wheel of Fortune says we're getting Callum's choice, Aloe Black.
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0: Coolio and Gangsta's Paradise at Original 106. Craig was playing this on his show a few days ago when Sky News, our newsreader Sky, was in the office singing every single word to this. The most impressive talent of anybody in this building. I had no idea she knew every word to Gangsta's Paradise, but I love it. Gonna get her doing that on karaoke soon. Right, Daniel Powter on the way next.
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0: It's gone 25 to 9. It's S Club 7 and Dolly Parton at Original 106. Going to get on Wilson Phillips from the 90s soon.
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Shawn Mendes and Stitches at Original 106 Lachlan here for your Thursday evening. Very cool seeing this doing the rounds. A graduate from Kirkcaldy has turned Fisher and Donaldson cakes into these little cartoon characters that are going to be on like a range of tote bags, badges, stickers, all kind of things you can buy for one day only this Saturday at the Duncan of Jordanston College of Art and Design. Right, Laura Morsley, she's the designer who's done these. They look incredible. And they have succeeded in making me want a baker's at 9:15 in the evening. So thanks a bunch, Lauren. You've done your job a little too well there. Right, Kylie on the way soon. Right now, this is 5 at Original.

0: It's Oasis at Original 106. Still no words on another tour next year. I think we all kind of thought it would be announced by now. They do have the reunion movie coming out. Is that September, October? Kind of, I think it's September that happens. So I think we mark September in the diary. After the film, might be a big announcement then. Hopefully. I'm saying with fingers crossed. Right, coming up for 9 o'clock, we'll get Pink on the way next at Original.
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1: Better days are coming, if no one told you. 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

0: Jessie J and Domino. Dave's going to be back on Original 106 Breakfast from 6 o'clock tomorrow morning. Earlier today, he'd spotted this new helicopter taxi service that's launching in America. I mean, we could be doing with something like that over here, right? Just imagine flying over the Tay Bridge every morning commute, skipping that traffic. You'll be put off it, though, when you hear the name of the company.
1: So now you'll be able to catch a helicopter which will take you from right in the centre of New York to JFK in 10 minutes. And if you've got the money to do it, then I'm sure that's going to be a great option for you. The problem is that the company that's launched this is called Jobby Aviation. And so genuinely, this is being called the Jobby Copter. In New York, Jobby doesn't seem to have the same meaning as it does in Scotland. And I'm not sure there'd be too many people that would say, well, maybe you would. Maybe you'd be all about a 10-minute flight in a Jobby Copter. If it got you to the airport on time. This is like we were talking about earlier on, about how some brands work in some countries and not in others.

0: Jamelia and Superstar, just about 20 to 10. 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